0: And serve with flair a culinary cabaret. You're alone and you're scared, but the banquet's all prepared. No one's gloomy or complaining while the flatware's entertaining. We tell jokes, I do tricks with my fellow candlesticks.
1: And it's all in perfect taste that you can bear.
2: Come on and lift your glass. You've won your own free pass to be our guest.
0: If you're stressed, it's fine dining, we suggest.
2: Be our guest, be our guest, be our guest.
0: Life is so unnerving for a servant who's not serving. He's not whole without a soul to wait upon. Ah, those good old days when we were useful. Suddenly those good old days are gone. 10 years we've been rusting, needing so much more than dusting, needing exercise, a chance to use our skills. Most days we just lay around the castle, flabby, fat, and lazy. You walked in and oops-a-daisy!
3: It's a guest, sakes alive, and I'll be blessed. Wine's been poured, and thank the Lord, I've had the napkins freshly pressed. With dessert, she'll want tea, and my dear, that's fine with me. While the cup's still there,

0: Good morning to you.
1: Nothing could be grander than to be in Louisiana in the morning.
0: In the morning, it's great to stay up late. Good morning. Good morning to
1: Might
0: you.
1: Might be just as zippy if we was in Mississippi.
0: When we left the movie show, the future wasn't bright. But came the dawn, the show goes on, and I don't want to say good night.
1: Don't say good morning.
0: Good morning.
1: Rainbows are shining through.
0: Good morning.
1: Good morning.
0: Bonjour.
1: Monsieur.
0: Buenos dias.
1: Buenos frias.
0: Buongiorno.
1: Buongiorno.
0: Good morning.
1: Guten Morgen. Good morning.

Wack-a-lack-a-lack-a-lack-a-lack-a-lack-a-lack-a-lack-a-lack-a-lack-a-lack-a-lack-a-lack-a-lack-a-lack-a-lack-a-lack-a-lack-a-lack-a-lack-a-lack-a-lack-a-lack-a-lack-a-lack-a-lack-a-lack-a-lack-a-lack-a-lack-a-lack-a-lack-a-lack-a-lack-a-lack-a-lack-a-lack-a-lack-a-lack-a-lack-a-lack-a-lack-a-lack-a-lack-a-lack-a-lack-a-lack-a-lack-a-lack-a-lack-a-lack-a-lack-a-lack-a-lack-a-lack-a-lack-a-lack-a-l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

Yes, yes, yes. Listen, honey. Have you got a $1.90? Well, I got the dime. Go on out here and find a parson. Yes. My, my, my.

game, oh, what bliss, what a fun. Is it a wonder my heart is full of joy?